0: stretch to sit in the house. People with the least always doing the most. I count money while he sucking my towels. Real nasty with them balls, all net, yeah, I'm grouse. Why you talking about who body fake? With real feelings in your face, you just full of hate. That real thing keep your home. Now you look at silly, that's why I set the like home.
1: En los 40, solo ponemos éxitos. Tus éxitos. Solo ponemos éxitos.